0: Yo, man.
1: Yo.
0: Open up, man.
1: Yo, what do you want, man?
0: My girl just caught me.
1: You made her catch you?
0: I don't know how I let this happen.
1: With who?
0: The girl next door, you know?
1: Nah.
0: I don't know what to do.
1: Say it wasn't you.

0: Luister Decibel via jouw Sonos Radio, TuneIn of MyTuner Radio.
1: Mr. Magoo! You may be blind, but I can still see you!